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Like I was nodding right along to a song on the radio. 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

0: He's one of my favorite country acts of all time and just a darn good guy. It's Keith Urban. Who wouldn't want to be me?
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Hey there, I'm Paula Pant, host of the Afford Anything podcast. 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Okay.

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0: of Old Smoky Moonshine, Old Smoky Distillery, happens to be. And when you walk in, you can do a moonshine tasting. The moonshine tasting, only $13, the premium one. You get a 9-ounce beer, 13 different samples of moonshine and other things, and a $10 coupon to spend in their gift shop. It is a deal and a half. And I sold it to my mom as, hey, these moonshines are good in your morning coffee, because she's retired now and she can do whatever she wants. She's like, great, let's do it. Because there's a pumpkin spice moonshine. There's a chocolate brownie moonshine. There's a peanut butter cup moonshine. What I didn't tell her was it starts off with a couple 100 proof ones. And I watch my poor retired mother, who I love with my whole heart, struggle through those. And then at the end, they give you the cream ones to calm you down. I don't know if she'll ever forget me, because she went to bed very, very early that night and missed all the Philadelphia Eagles parties that were here in Nashville. So I did kind of poison my mom under false pretenses, but she found a new coffee creamer. It's the pumpkin spice one.
1: Be right back.
2: Third shifters and those that avoid the sun. Thank you for being part of our family. The overnight ride will be right back.
3: There's a moment every year when you start thinking ahead. 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
2: 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That's Monday through Friday on Cable 98.1.

0: His debut album was called Sunshine State, came out in May. Said it feels like he's been working on it his entire life and just didn't know it. It's McCoy Moore, Forget We Ever Met, on the Overnight Ride.
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My name's Justin. This is the Overnight Ride. His grandmother, growing up, a poet, surrounded by that and traditional country music. Zach John King, and Get to Drinking.

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That's Get to Drinkin' on 98.1 The Bull. 6:49 now coming up. We got some country headlines. Got some romantic country headlines to talk about. Right now, though, Miranda. I come.

Love that one from Morgan Wallen. 7:22 now on the Bull. Coming up, I got some criminal genius. This woman tried to beat a breathalyzer test. You ever tried to do that? Beat a breathalyzer? Did you try toilet water?

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Just say my name. K-Bull 98.1.

That is Riley Green and Change My Mind. If you're looking for that Riley Green keyword, it was mind. You could text mind to 95819 for your chance to fly away to see Riley Green. Coming up next, we'll give away tickets to Thomas Rhett.

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I'm Cola 8's Lindsay Matherly with your First Alert weather forecast. Through this afternoon, expect mostly sunny skies, but it will be breezy with wind gusts 30 to 35 miles per hour. And as for temperatures, today it's going to be even warmer, all the way to 88 degrees in the Reno area. We'll cool down tonight with an overnight low of 54, and then tomorrow, expect partly cloudy skies. We have a dry cold front that's going to bring in even stronger winds, up to 45 miles per hour, which means increased fire danger through our Friday afternoon. And temperatures will cool down just a little bit. Expect a high of 80 degrees tomorrow.

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Ella Langley, you and a friend, flying to Colorado to Red Rocks to catch her in concert October 7th. 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

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Who wants to go do NASCAR? Huh? Who wants to do NASCAR October 3rd and 4th down in Las Vegas? Good. I want to qualify somebody else with NASCAR math. That's coming up right now. Chase Matthew holding it down on the Bull.